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1: 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It's Mikey V with my big bro, Frankie V and Gianna.
2: The DM we got says, I was planning on breaking up with my man, but he just booked us a vacation.
1: Oh, that's a tough one. She's contemplating going. She's on hold.

0: 96.1 Kiss FM. It's the V Bros, Mikey V, alongside my big bro Frankie V and our bestie Gianna.
1: The DM we got says, I was planning on breaking up with my boyfriend, and then he booked us a surprise vacation.
0: Oh boy, group chat. We actually have her on with us right now. We will keep you anonymous. We're here to get you advice, but explain exactly how this happened.
2: So I've been dating this guy for like a year and a half, but it's like just not going anywhere. So I was going to break up with him, you know, so yeah. I can be free this summer and all that. And I went over to his house being an adult, you know, I showed up and that was my plan. And he sat me down. He's like, I have a surprise for you. I'm taking you to Cabo.
0: Oh,
2: yeah.
0: Uh-oh. Man. So wait, did you break up with him?
3: No.
2: No, I didn't know what to do. So I just was like, okay, well, that sounds good. And I left.
0: Oh, wow.
2: So I'm like, I don't know what to do because, I mean, I really want to go to Cabo.
3: Obviously,
2: and maybe,
3: yeah.
2: Maybe, you know, that would, like, reignite, you know, our flame or whatever. But also, like, am I being a jerk for, like, taking advantage of this trip when I know that it's probably not going to work?
0: I think, is there any chance in your mind that this could work out? You come back from this trip and you're back in love or you're in love?
2: Not really.
3: So you're saying that, but here's the thing, that he obviously doesn't see the same thing you're seeing in this relationship because you're going to break up and he's paying for a trip to Cabo. So do you think there's any chance that he just has no idea how bad the relationship is and maybe you could talk through it if you guys went on this vacation?
2: I think that's definitely a possibility. We don't talk much about, like, he's just like, you know, he's a dude. He doesn't really talk about how he's feeling. Maybe we could have some drinks and actually discuss the future.
0: But again, is that rude? Is it rude to go on a trip with a guy you were planning to break up with? Is that incorrect to do?
1: Yeah, that is rude.
0: Hold on. I'll see what people have to say. Hold on 2 minutes.
2: Okay, thank you.
0: I am super curious. Now, what the best thing to do is, hit us up on Instagram with your thoughts, especially if you've been through this. DM us on Instagram. We'll talk more next at VBros on air.
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1: We're getting advice for Anonymous inside group chat. She was planning on breaking up with her boyfriend, and then he was like, hey, babe, I booked us a surprise trip.
0: We'll explain the whole story and get her advice next inside group chat.

She'll be alright. 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And in fact, tonight, she did confirm. 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

0: 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It's the V Bros, Mikey V, my big bro Frankie V, and our bestie Gianna.
1: We got to get advice for Anonymous inside group chat tonight because she was planning on breaking up with her boyfriend. They've been together for a year and a half. She's over the relationship. When she went to go do it, he was like, babe, I booked us a vacation to Cabo.
0: And she's debating now not breaking up and going.
1: Yeah.
0: Melissa, you are inside group chat.
2: My advice is to run.
0: Oh, wow.
2: I was in this exact same situation, and then we ended up going on vacation. I thought it would fix it. It was the worst vacation of my life.
1: Yeah.
2: I wish I could have that week back. We just argued, and we still broke up, and it was it ruined the vacation.
0: And I guess that's even worse, because not only did this guy buy the trip, but he spent the whole trip arguing with you.
2: Yeah, it was just a waste of time, a waste of money. It was.
3: Where was your trip to? Was that at least, did you get some sunshine and some good drinks out of it?
4: Oh, my.
2: We were in Florida. But the drinks definitely didn't help the arguing.
1: Yeah, right? Truth comes out.
0: And now I would assume, or we would assume, that you guys are no longer together.
2: No, definitely not.
0: All right. Appreciate the firsthand advice. As always, we will continue the conversation on our Instagram. DM us anytime at VBros on air.
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0: 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It's the V Bros, Mikey V, alongside my big bro, Frankie V, and our bestie, Gianna.
1: Getting advice for Anonymous inside group chat tonight, because she was planning on breaking up with her boyfriend of a year and a half. Mm-hmm. She went over to break up with him. He said, babe, I booked us a vacation. We're going to Cabo.
0: And now she's debating going and delaying the breakup. Mm-hmm. Melanie, you're inside group chat.
2: Break up with him in the first place, then, you know, he's just going to hold the vacation over her head later. Yeah. If she was already planning it, then, you know, you got to stay strong, girl.
1: Yeah. How do you just go on that vacation and pretend everything is okay? It's not even worth it.
0: Maybe it's because of the stresses of life, and that just resets him as a great relationship now. Like, oh, yes, this is what it's like. This is back to our honeymoon phase.
3: Yeah, the question is, could this vacation reignite their flame?
0: That's a good point.
2: Yeah, it could for a little bit, but then when you get back home and you get back to reality, mm-hmm. It's a little tough.
0: That's a good point. You're chasing something that might not be there. Thank you for joining group chat. Now we have Adrian, who's actually riding home with her son, Nico.
4: So I'm thinking she goes.
0: Oh, wow.
4: Because she doesn't really know.
5: Poor guy.
4: No, I think it's fine for the guy because he doesn't even know. I think she goes. She has a great time. And you know what? Maybe it rekindles something. And if it doesn't, at the end of the day, she's just going just to see if there's a spark left.
0: And wait, is that your son in the background saying that he feels down for the guy?
4: Yeah.
0: Oh boy.
1: Yep.
0: All right. Well, thank you guys for joining group chat. Going to continue the conversation tonight. What are your thoughts? Have you been through this? Hit us up on Instagram @VBrosOnAir.

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0: 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It's the V Bros, Mikey V, my big bro Frankie V, and our bestie Gianna.
1: Olivia Dean right there with So Easy at number 9.
0: And Devil Wears Prada 2 came out today. Mm-hmm. Olivia Dean in the soundtrack.
1: Yeah, so is Dua Lipa, Lady Gaga. I mean, so many people are in that movie too.
0: It really is a cool one. And if you haven't seen it yet, a lot of cool movies out this week, and also a Michael Jackson movie. Mm-hmm. Bruno Mars now. Here's Risk It All, number 8 on your Friday night. Just a

0: 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It's the V Bros, Mikey V, Frankie V, and Gianna.
1: Hey, Stephanie, today is May 1st, right?
2: Yep.
3: Which is crazy.
1: It is crazy. Back in the day, they used to dance around the maypole. You ever heard of that? Like, let's go for a dance around the maypole?
2: I don't think I have.
0: Yeah, I don't even know what a maypole is. Yeah.
4: I heard about, like, the May Queen, and there's, like, ceremonies. Does it include the maypole?
1: It doesn't, but it includes a lot of fun. Hundreds of years ago, they would decorate a pole with flowers and ribbons and foliage on May 1st, and then you dance around it. You weave in and out and do different types of dances around it, and you'd kind of braid the colors throughout it, and it would call the maypole. And then the best part is afterwards, they'd have a big feast. They'd drink wine and schnapps, and that was the big May Day maypole celebration.
2: Oh, wait. They do that in, like, Sweden or something?
1: I think they did it right
4: here.
1: Yeah,
4: there was
1: America.
4: A horror movie about it. It's called Midsummer. That's why I knew about the May Queen. And yes, the May Queen is a part of the maypole ceremony.
0: Oh, wow.
4: So I was right. All because of a horror movie.
0: That came full circle for us.
4: And that movie traumatized me. I highly don't recommend watching Midsummer.
0: I would have to drink their wine prior to dancing around the maypole. Usually I drink then dance, yeah, not dance and drink.
2: I think I'm just going to drink wine.
1: Yeah. Fair enough. That's
2: just
1: what
2: play
1: you took
2: it really,
1: from
2: really safe.
0: Hey, enough wine, you might start dancing.
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0: 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It's the V Bros, Mikey V, my big bro Frankie V, and our bestie Gianna.
1: Kehlani right there with Folded at number 5.
0: Olivia Rodrigo right here. Her album's on the way. And this week, she announced her massive tour. Excited for that. New one right here from Olivia Rodrigo. It's called Drop Dead, and it is the number 4 night.

0: 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It's the V Bros, Mikey V, my big bro Frankie V, and our bestie Gianna.
1: Pitbull and Lil Jon right there. Damn, I love Miami at number three.
0: Count them down here Friday night. Zara Larsson dropped her new album today.
1: Yes.
0: Our good friend. Super excited for her. Big moment for Zara.

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1: It is time for Finish the Lyric.
2: And this is becoming fun for me because I feel as though it's becoming a different type of challenge. Before, I just want to get you guys to mess it up. But now I like when we get them all correct. So I give you the difficult ones, and both Mikey and Gianna seem to come through. Listeners in their cars and at home, you can play along as well. There's no actual theme to today, so just a bunch of fun songs that you might enjoy. On a Friday. We'll start with our very own Mikey V.
3: Yeah, buddy.
2: I think deep down in my heart, you know the lyrics to this song. I need you to finish these lyrics.

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And that's for the line of it. wait, I had it, and then it comes one more time.

0: 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Hope it gives you hell. Hope it gives you hell.
1: It's when you see my face, the harvest. Yeah. Well, we realized.
0: At least that gives me hell.
2: Yeah.
0: Gives you hell.
2: There we go. Well done, G.
0: Thank you.
1: Well done. All right. Over to Gianna. I need you to finish these lyrics.

0: Mars and held your hand.
1: Bruno Mars.
0: You want me to keep going? I should have bought you flowers.
2: Well done. Gianna is on the board with 2 points. Mikey V?
1: Zero.
2: 0 points at this point in time. That's going to all change right here. I'm confident.
1: I'm confident. Let's have some fun.
2: Mikey V, I need you to finish these lyrics.

0: Now that's my best friend. She's a real bad. Da da da da.
1: That my best friend. She a real bad. Got her own money. She don't need no.
0: Yeah, good job, Mike. Good job, Mike. I gotta let me keep sound for a second.
2: Sweetie.
0: Oh, I dumped you.
2: Yeah,
0: it is.
2: Doja Cat. Yeah, you're right. Gianna got that one. Okay. Final one. Gianna, I'm trying to see what you're... I'm going to go with this one right here. Gianna, I need you to finish these lyrics.

0: 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People still sing that song every time.
1: Good song.
0: Here we go. It's now officially Friday and the weekend. We appreciate you kicking it off with the V-Bros.
2: Pay your bills.
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1: Hey, Jennifer, are you ready for a busy weekend?
2: Yeah, what's going on this weekend?
1: So tomorrow, I didn't realize, is the Kentucky Derby. That's tomorrow, May 2nd.
0: Oh, yeah, I've seen a bunch of like derby parties.
1: And then,
2: oh, my God,
1: and then,
2: I have to get a hat.
0: Yeah,
1: you
0: got to
1: get a hat.
0: Right. Floppy hats, yeah.
1: We have to do that. And then on Monday, it's May 4th, where we celebrate Star Wars. May the 4th be with you.
3: I don't celebrate Star Wars.
0: But then it's Cinco de Mayo.
3: That's what I celebrate.
0: Tequila.
1: Mikey's on the right track. Yes, then on Tuesday, it's Cinco de Mayo. And then next weekend, it's going to be Mother's Day on the 10th. So we got a busy start of the week and the weekend starting tomorrow. And then it just keeps on continuing.
2: Wait, that's too many things.
0: Yeah, I know. I'm overloading. What are we skipping? Star Wars, you're out?
3: Yep.
0: We can't skip Mother's Day,
1: no,
0: so.
1: No, we cannot. 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

0: 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It's the V Bros, Mikey V, Frankie V, and Gianna.
1: Taylor Swift is teasing something yet again.
0: What could it be? It is big, and we have the details. We'll talk more next.

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1: Hey, Candace, did you see the Taylor Swift tease that happened yesterday?
2: I did.
1: Did you guys see this, Gianna, mm-hmm. Mikey? And people are trying to figure out exactly what it was. So if you missed it, she posted a countdown clock on her website. Mm-hmm. And typical Taylor Swift, it was up there for a couple of minutes and then it was gone. But the Swifties noticed that it was up there and they took screenshots and whatnot. And now they're trying to figure out what it's all about. From the blue skies and the clouds, the bold yellow numbers, they think it has something to do with Toy Story.
2: My mind is spiraling. I cannot wait.
3: And the countdown was counting down to tomorrow, right?
1: So tomorrow. So we're going to get some answers. Now, the movie itself, Toy Story 5, doesn't come out until June 19th. So they're saying either, but you said it could be a song on that soundtrack, or maybe she'll have a small role or a speaking part in it. But either way, I guess tomorrow is when we're going to find out the answers.
2: Yeah, I'm so excited. I love Toy Story 2, so I'm just the best combination of my favorite people.
0: To infinity and beyond.
1: You said Toy Story 2. You missed 3 and 4 because we're already on to number 5.
3: She's saying I love Toy Story 2, like as well.
0: Okay, nevertheless, tomorrow we all find out together. And Melissa, thank you so much for kicking off your weekend with the V-Bros.
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0: 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It's the V Bros, Mikey V, my big bro Frankie V, and our bestie Gianna.
1: This idiot criminal had a very unique way to make $9,000.
0: 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Maybe. 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
1: Hey, Shannon, are you ready for the idiot's criminal of the day?
2: Sure, yes.
1: Has anybody, be honest, and, you know, I don't want to out you, but have you ever tried to sneak something onto an airplane that you shouldn't, be it like, you know, alcohol bottle?
3: Yeah, I'm sure
1: like
3: we have.
2: No, I am such a scaredy cat. I feel like with my luck that I would get pulled over by TSA for something that isn't even illegal. You know what I mean? Like, I'm so in my head. I'm like an angel on a plane.
1: I'll tell you this much. So never try to bring a tortoise on with you. Because
0: a tortoise?
1: This woman, 19 years old, strapped 30 tortoises to her body to try to make it past security at the Bangkok, Thailand airport. Security, of course, found the tortoises wrapped in tape and attached to her clothing. The woman was arrested under the Wildlife Protection Act and remains in custody. Officers said they pulled the woman out of line because she was acting strange and moving in a weird manner. She was moving that way because she had 30 tortoises taped
3: to her
1: body. Was
3: she trying to save them or sell them? Any idea like what the reason was?
1: My guess would be to sell them wherever she's going because a tortoise could probably make her some money, but I don't know how you try to sneak in 30. I can see maybe one or two, but 30 of them taped to her body.
4: Apparently, that 30 tortoises are worth $9,000, this article says.
1: Okay, well, that answers the question.
3: Well, I might try that this weekend then.
1: Yeah, like he's starting to think right now. He's like,
4: I wouldn't. Where are you going to get 30 of them?
2: I would kill to see that x-ray photo through TSA.
1: Oh my God.
4: Yeah, what the heck did that look like?
3: Oh my God.
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1: Friday is finally here.
0: Yeah, Mackenzie, what's your Friday win of the week?
2: Well, I actually hooked up with this guy in my class.
0: Oh, okay.
3: Have you been like, you know, eyeing this guy? How did this come about?
2: Big time. So he sold his car. And so I've been his like ride home basically this entire time. And I've been like, I've been working on him, you know.
1: Well,
2: and,
1: okay. You did it.
3: Well, I guess we'll applaud you. There we go.
2: I mean, it's a win. It was a win, guys.
1: Perfect.
0: We're happy you're happy, and we appreciate you kicking off your weekend with the V-Bros, and good luck with him, well, the rest of the weekend.
2: Thank you. God.

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1: 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I'm at La Crystal Rosas. Holy, holy, new Madonna and Sabrina Carpenter here. It's called Bring Your Love.

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Okay, educated queen. 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

0: 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You know what goes on this hour on the new hit list? 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We're at new hit list. I'm at La Crystal Rosas. Some Zara Larson coming up. Taylor Swift, Sienna Spyro. 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
1: It's the new hit list on everything I'm at La Crystal Rosa. Subtle flex here, but when I was backstage in the artist area at Coachella, I ran into Teddy Swims, had a full conversation with him. I don't think he actually remembers. That guy parties really hard. Teddy Swims, new music, Mr. Know-It-All.

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On the new hit list, it's finally here. Zara Larsson's remix album of Midnight Sun, Girls Trip. Girls only. Sorry, fellas. I know you have the FOMO, but it is what it is. Zara Larsson, Midnight Sun.

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We are the new hit list. This one's for the Lovebirds, Max and Andy Grammer, The Thing I Love.

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0: 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Lady Gaga and Doechii. That is such a good one. Olivia Rodrigo, Doja Cat. 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

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On the new hit list, more coming up for you. I'm gonna shimmy out of here. I'll be back Monday night. Till then, Outlaw Crystal Rosas. Have a great rest of your weekend. Olivia Rodrigo, we just found out she's going on tour. Hello. Her new one here is called Drop Dead, and I'm obsessed.

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1: Hey, and it's Saturday, friends. What's going on? Gabby Diaz right here. Let me know what you have going on a Saturday. You know, I'm the Gabby Diaz everywhere. Tell me. Or the talkback mic, too. It's in the right-hand corner.

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Well, Summer House, Wes Wilson, I guess his cousin, is arrested for the murder of somebody. This is nuts. Hold on.

0: 96.1 KISS FM. Well, West Wilson's cousin has been arrested and charged with allegedly murdering their grandmother. Yeah, Dakota Sweeney, he is of Missouri. He was arrested on April 22nd, the night before actually West filmed the Summer House reunion, of reports of shooting a residence, and 75-year-old Gail Wilson was dead, found dead. So, my goodness. West, where are you coming from? Like, what?
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Got a quick favor. Are you in the car right now? I want you to make 96.1 Kiss FM the first preset on your radio. That way, you'll never miss Elvis Duran and the Kiss Morning Show every morning. 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

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Well, and it looks like we got an update on Britney Spears. Yeah, with the whole DUI situation. Hang on, we'll talk next.

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1: Okay, so Britney Spears has been charged with a misdemeanor DUI involving drugs and alcohol after her March arrest. Yeah, she voluntarily checked herself into a rehab after she completed her treatment. Now, an insider described her as healthy and happy and feeling very positive and excited to start fresh. Yeah, she may avoid jail time and plans to continue recovery through remote counseling. So I really hope she's taking matters into her own hands. It seems like she may have been struggling for a little while now, you know?
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Tell me what's going on.

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1: This is so crazy to me how the ketamine dealer from Matthew Perry's death is just begging the judge. I'm like, okay, like, weren't you doing this already? Like, hold on, we're going to talk next.

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1: Hi, hope you're having a good Saturday, friends. It's Gabby Diaz here. So Eric Fleming, he's asking for leniency after admitting that he helped supply ketamine to Matthew Perry. He wrote a letter to the judge. He is asking for 3 months in prison plus treatment, saying that he'll accept his punishment with humility and seek forgiveness. Now, prosecutors are pushing for 30 months, arguing he repeatedly broke drug deals for profit and would have continued. That's what I'm saying. It's like, if this didn't happen, you would still be doing this.
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It's Gabby Diaz. Got a quick favor. Are you in the car right now? 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

0: 96.1 KISS FM. Hope you're feeling good on a Saturday, friend. So Olivia Rodrigo has announced the Unravel Tour in support of her upcoming album, You Seem Pretty Sad for a Girl So in Love. Yeah, the tour is kicking off in Connecticut on September 25th, but she is going all over the place. Yes, even overseas, okay? So tickets are going on sale next Thursday at noon, local time, just saying.
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